0: Eric Clapton, please, a vocal.
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0: Plum Mother.
1: This one from Cameo, it's called The Single Life. I'll tell you something, a few people have brought this one back, haven't they? Cameo did it originally in 1985. What a tune.

0: from the 90s now, still on Temple Pilots, and this one's called Guilty. It's Mr. G on the Memorable Moment.
1: Guess what you're doing? That's right, you're listening to Mr. G.

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Let's have this one from 87, Lisa, and Cole Jam, and it's called Head to Toe.

I never thought I'd cut a record by myself, but I got something I want to say. I want to say it for Cher, and I hope I say it for a lot of people.

0: remember when everybody was singing that one and they look at the particular person who was driving them crazy. How many times have you done that since? Yeah. And then again, when you just try to say something and you'll just say, look, you're driving me crazy, you see, and you get your way, then, don't you? And just like he does.
1: Keep it locked with Mr. G.
2: Mr. G plays all the big hits. Yes, the big hits.

Just to prove he has made a few of the songs and written songs, he's recorded over 700, in fact, 798 songs.

0: have this one from Grace Jones, 1985, and it's called Slave to the Rhythm. Yep, she was one of those, wasn't she, in the 80s, took no nonsense, literally, took no nonsense, and she wasn't the best looking people, but he didn't want to say that to her face, because yes, she would do something what you expect. Yep, a slap across the face. I just can't think who it was who she did on live TV. She gives somebody a good slap across the face. And yeah, but well, there you go. She stuck to her guns, and that's how she was. But she played some good songs, Pull Up to the Bumper, and this one, of course, which is called Slave to the Rhythm. It's Grace Jones.
1: Keep it locked with Mr. G.

0: Russell Harty. It'll come to me eventually. 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It just came to me. This one from Wizard. It's called See My Baby Jive. Yeah? Can you jive?
1: It's Mr. G on your radio.

0: I did a bit when I was a bit younger. Ask me to do it now, I'll just say, sitting in a chair, let the young'uns do it. If you can do it.
1: Please, play me an

So this one from Donna Summer, it came out in 1976. It got later released by Take That in the 90s. It's called Could It Be Magic? This version was magic.

0: And then some people think the other one's magic. But anyway, they were both big hits for various artists. Obviously, Donna Summer and Take That.
1: Now it's time to bust some moves. Mr. G's memorable moment.

0: Yeah, the song is the Gibson Brothers there, and that one's called Cuba.
1: Keep it locked with Mr. G.
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0: Michael Jackson must be the pillar of his boots then, you know. He says, we're near, almost there. So, yeah, well, we are almost there. So where is the, where is where? Simple as that.

We're Almost There by, of course, Michael Jackson. It's been a memorable moment for me, Mr. G. I still can't say that memorable moments properly, can I?

0: to cover this one from the Fine Young Cannibals. Ever fallen in love? Have you? I bet you are.
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0: He's a bit of a legend in the country world, and he was massive in 1973 as well. And yes, his name is Don Williams, and he recalled the Gypsy Woman. He certainly did, because here it comes.
1: Silver coin

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0: my gun. These songs make me remember to when I were a lad. This DJ plays them oldies just like they used to be. Très bien. Here.
1: DJ Spinners, and it's called Working My Way Back to You. I actually thought this was older than what it was. Yeah, back in 1979. I thought it was a lot older than that, but obviously not.

0: big bands from the 80s. It's Erasure, Andy Bell, and of course Vince Clarke. And this one's called Stop.
1: Now it's time to bust some moves. Mr. G's Memorable Moments Show. Stop that relaxing and get up and dance.

0: made some great records, but this one is just a classic. This is In Temptation, and it's called What Have I Done? This is classic. Classic with In Temptation.
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2: By gum! These songs make me remember to when I were a lad. This DJ plays them oldies just like they used to be. Très bien. Here, put K

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And then I saw the Jag slide into the curve. I know I'll never forget that horrible sight. 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

0: Buzzy stops you from seizing up, doesn't it?
1: Keep it locked with Mr. G.
0: Yeah, you're listening to me, Mr. G, on the Memorable Moments, so keep it locked.
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We're going to have a song here by The Cars, and it was originally done by the Nightcrawlers, a US band, which The Cars is a US band as well, in 1965. So it's a fair age, and but The Cars have brought it out in 81. So we're going to play that one, but at some point in the memory moments, we will play the Nightcrawlers version of it. But at the moment, we're going to play this one from The Cars. It's called The Little Black Egg.

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2: As if in answer, a huge bat flies in the open window.
1: A bat, that's it. It's an omen. I shall become a bat.
2: Thus is born this weird figure of the dark, this avenger of evil, the Bat

0: That's a proper mishmash, I'm telling you, because you've got in there, you've got Seb, and you've got the Red Hot Chili Peppers. Sorry, this is how it states. Seb versus Red Hot Chili Peppers versus Swedish House Mafia. Eh? There you go. That is a problem.
1: 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Music! Music! Music!
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0: feeling. Ah, have you? Okay, it's Mr. G on Memorable Moments.
1: Now it's time to bust some moves. Mr. G's Memorable Moments Show. Stop that relaxing and get up and dance.

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Rapid Eye Movement, abbreviated down to REM. This one's called What's the Frequency?

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Well, this is what she's going to be telling us anyway.

0: In the 80s, Boy George came around about with Karen Brilliant and all the other stuff. And then a year after, another guy came around and said he was going to be like another Boy George and whatever. And he had a couple of hits, but not as massive hit as what Boy George hit around about in the 80s. And his name was called Madeline, and he made a song, and it's called Call Your Name. And that's what we're going to play now, Madeline, and Call Your Name.
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0: your soul.
1: Yeah. It's a nice little mellow one now from Breathe. It's called Hands to Heaven. Love this song. All the way back in the 80s, it was 88 when this one came around about. Can you remember it? I'm sure you'll remember the words when it starts.
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1: 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And here's the latest.
2: England kicked off their World Cup with a 4-2 win over Croatia in sweltering Dallas. Harry Kane struck twice in a frantic first half before Jude Bellingham and Marcus Rashford finished the job after the break. Supporters queued for hours in intense heat outside the stadium, with some paying thousands for seats. We've heard from these England fans outside the AT&T Stadium in Dallas.
3: First half
4: awful, second half
3: unbelievable. Jude Bellingham second
4: but
3: half.
4: But to be fair, I slagged Kane off in first half, I slagged Bellingham off in half time, and they both scored.
3: So what do I know?
2: The US has signed a deal with Iran to extend the ceasefire by 60 days and reopen the Strait of Hormuz. President Donald Trump was confirmed to have signed it off yesterday evening. He says the country needs to rebuild.
5: They've had much more than $1 trillion worth of damage done. There'll be 15 to 20 years to rebuild what they have right now. So they have to behave themselves. If they're not behaving, they get hit again.
2: Doctors in Scotland are warning that staff shortages are causing extremely dangerous delays to diagnosis and cancer care. The Royal College of Radiologists' new report found that 6 in 10 radiology and cancer leaders say it's actively making patients' conditions worse. They say without urgent action to train, recruit and retain doctors, more patients will suffer. Resident doctors in England are due to vote on a new offer on pay and jobs today, saying they've finally got a deal worthy of consideration. But the British Medical Association say if their members reject the deal, they'll have to escalate their intensity. And an ultra runner is set to attempt a record-breaking 155-mile island run to raise money for defibrillators in Scotland. 28-year-old Alistair Ian Elder is undertaking the challenge to raise money for the charity Lucky to Be Here in memory of his dad who died from a cardiac arrest. Here's his sister, Eileen.
6: The community have already supported him immensely through our fundraising campaign, and I think they all see the benefit and the need for defibrillator provisions within the Western Isles.
2: He's running the Hebridean Way from the island of Battersea to Stornoway on Lewis. That's the latest from Radio News Hub. I'm Frankie Hersine.
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2: Outbreaks of heavy rain across the northwest, with some drizzle affecting southwestern parts too. Showers across the southeast later as well. Elsewhere, brighter and warmer, with a high of 27 degrees Celsius.
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12: Supermodel Naomi Campbell's told a court she did not know charity money may have been used to pay for her to stay at a 5-star hotel in Cannes, as well as spa treatments, room service and cigarettes. The 56-year-old is trying to overturn a 5-year ban after she was disqualified from being a charity trustee by the Charity Commission. Rock star Jon Bon Jovi is preparing to return to touring after 4 years away due to a vocal injury. The American musician says he's fully recovered and can't wait to get back on the road with his band Bon Jovi. The tour kicks off next month. Reality TV star Olivia Attwood says it's very important for women and girls to check for breast cancer. The former Love Island star found a lump on her breast in 2020, which was benign. She insists you can't die out of embarrassment. And Strictly Come Dancing stars Diane Buswell and Vito Coppola are to go back on tour together with a new show next year. The dancing professionals and long-term friends will tour theatres across England, Wales and Scotland with their new show, Back in Business.

Is it dry? Is it a little bit of dry this morning? I'm hoping so, looking out of my little window this morning. Yeah, it's a little overcast, a little bit dry. Temperatures around 13 Celsius where I am. Let me know what it's doing where you are. Unless you're in Benidorm in Spain this morning, good morning, Tommy. Probably gone for his breakfast now because they're like an hour or so in front of us. So maybe down eating his toast, or he could be drinking a nice cappuccino on his balcony with a croissant in Benidorm. You never know. But let me know what it's doing where you are this morning. I'm always intrigued. It's always nice to know what it's doing around the old British Isles, as they say. Anyway, we kicked off this morning with the band and the Wait, and little Cornelius Brothers, and now Benelli O'Sayer.

That's Labby Siffre. It Must Be Love. Before that, Leo Sayer, a little moonlighting. Talking to the weather, Sandra's message in. She says, it's dry up in Edinburgh this morning. There we go. I bet if you look at Glasgow, it's raining. It's always raining in Glasgow, isn't it? If you're in Glasgow, let me know. Have a look at the weather forecast. No messages from Tommy so far this morning. That definitely means he's obviously having breakfast, or he had a rather late night celebrating, I guess. The football, of course, yes. I do occasionally mention the game with a round ball that people kick around, and there's some event happening in America at the moment. Or, as I like to call it, Trumpson. But that's another story. Anyway, congratulations to England. This morning, good win, to be fair, let's be honest about that.

I guess we'll play those ones for Andy this morning. The Beat, Mirror in the Bathroom before that, Pat Manners, another special brew. And before that, of course, Too Much Too Young, of course, from the Specials. A little bit of, as he put it, late 70s and some classic ska. Right, I have the urge. Bit of a yellow and a diary of Horace Wimp.

A little Billy Ocean. Hello, D. Love on delivery. Does that come by Uber? Or is that the modern day version? Before that, a little Barry Manilow. And Let's Hang On. Coming up to 20 minutes to 8 this morning on your breakfast show with a little old me through till 10. Still to come on the show this morning, of course. We'll have a look at what day is for celebrity birthday, of course. Got my record of the week from Delta. And after 9 o'clock, the man, the legend of this, Sam James, will be joining us on the breakfast show once more for a little bit of a chat. Very much looking forward to that. All the way from Boston in Massachusetts. Right now, a little ABBA. Sing along to Fernando.

You should be dancing. The Bee Gees, playing from the movie Saturday Night Fever, of course. Before that, Abba and Fernando. Tommy's with us. Obviously, he's not in the UK at the moment. He's over in Spain. Just been and had his breakfast. But would you believe he didn't go to bed till 3 a.m. this morning? I guess watching the football and the time difference. But there you go. He's with us now. And he's having another one tomorrow night, tonight, actually. I think, is it tonight? Oh, tomorrow. Scotland, of course, are playing tomorrow. And that's another late one for a lot of you. As I said, time to get the haggis, the neeps and the tatties out. And he replied, of course, and the bagpipes. Yeah. Not sure about the bagpipes, but there you go.

That's the love affair. Sorry for the pregnant pause there a moment ago. It should have just kicked straight in, for some reason it didn't, and I wasn't in the room. I was there. Strangely enough, I was in the kitchen making myself a coffee, and it's all right. Oh, that's a bit of silence. Can't be doing that. What's going on? Better press this button. But there we go. Right, we're nearly out of 60s and 70s for this Thursday morning. Don't forget, of course, everything else that's coming up in the next couple of hours, including my chat with Sam James. And, of course, we've still got that competition we're running for you to win one pair of tickets to go to the Britfest between the 2nd and the 5th of July over there at Ashley Hall in Cheshire, which is a great lineup, which we've mentioned as well. So we'll be doing that in, I would guess, in the next hour, to be perfectly honest. But up to the news we go. Bit of Marvin Gaye, Tammy Terrell, and you're all to get by. You're all I need to get by. I'll see you after the news at 8 o'clock.

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1: 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And here's the latest.
2: England have started their World Cup campaign strongly with a 4-2 win over Croatia. After a frantic first half saw Thomas Tuchel's side pegged back twice, England started the second in blistering style with Jude Bellingham and Marcus Rashford getting on the score sheet. Now these fans are feeling confident.
3: I think it's a solid performance today. I think that was one of the best performances England's put in for as long as I can think of, maybe five, ten years at least.
4: It was amazing. It was incredible. 4-2. It's a good way to go home.
5: All the way.
2: Tuchel says he was delighted with the second half after shaking off some nerves in the first. They'll now fly back to their Kansas City base to begin preparations for Tuesday's encounter with Ghana. Staff shortages in Scotland are causing extremely dangerous delays to diagnosis and cancer care. That's the warning from the Royal College of Radiologists. Their new report found that 60% of doctors say it's causing more suffering to patients. They say alarm bells should be ringing for governments across the UK. The rate of unemployment has fallen to 4.9% in the 3 months to April, down from 5% in the 3 months to March. Earnings growth also remained unchanged at 3.4%. The US has signed a deal with Iran to extend the ceasefire by 60 days and reopen the Strait of Hormuz. Speaking at the G7 summit in France, President Donald Trump said a memorandum of understanding would be agreed within 48 hours. Resident doctors in England are set to vote on whether to accept a new government deal on pay and jobs. So after the British Medical Association called off strike action at the last minute to put the offer to its members. If rejected, the BMA warned they will have to escalate their intensity. And a runner is taking on 155 miles in just over 2 days. Alistair Ian Elder is going from the island of Battersea to Stornoway on Lewis in memory of his dad who died from a cardiac arrest. Here's his sister, Eileen.
6: In rural areas, defibrillators are possibly not readily available as they are in other city-like areas. And it's the kind of understanding and making people aware of them and comfortable being able to use them.
2: He hopes to raise money for charity Lucky to Be Here. From Radio News Hub, I'm Frankie Hairsign.
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2: Outbreaks of heavy rain across the northwest with some drizzle affecting southwestern parts too. Showers across the southeast later as well. Elsewhere, brighter and warmer with a high of 27 degrees Celsius.
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12: Supermodel Naomi Campbell's told a court she did not know charity money may have been used to pay for her to stay at a 5-star hotel in Cannes, as well as spa treatments, room service and cigarettes. The 56-year-old is trying to overturn a 5-year ban after she was disqualified from being a charity trustee by the Charity Commission. Rock star Jon Bon Jovi is preparing to return to touring after 4 years away due to a vocal injury. The American musician says he's fully recovered and can't wait to get back on the road with his band Bon Jovi. The tour kicks off next month. Reality TV star Olivia Attwood says it's very important for women and girls to check for breast cancer. The former Love Island star found a lump on her breast in 2020, which was benign. She insists you can't die out of embarrassment. And Strictly Come Dancing stars Diane Boswell and Vito Coppola are to go back on tour together with a new show next year. The dancing professionals and long-term friends will tour theatres across England, Wales and Scotland with their new show, Back in Business.

Young. They actually appear in the series that's been running, of course, Clarkson's Farm. They pop up in an episode performing at the Farmer's Dog. If you haven't watched the current series, I'm not going to spoil it for you. But I think some of the papers have already spoiled some of the storylines in that. And quite last two episodes, absolutely very sad. Very sad indeed. Right, we kicked off second hour with McFly, Stargirl, and there you go, the chorus, as I said, and So Young. Right, shall we have a look at what day it is today? Well, it is Thursday, we know that. It is the 18th of June. And would you believe it is the 169th day of the year? Down to 196 left of this particular year before we hit the old 2027. I know. It's going way too quickly, isn't it, to be honest? Today is International Pit Panic Day today. Okay. If you feel like a little panic, it's officially the day to do it. And my excuse is I blame it on the coffee. Yeah. It's a happy National Splurge Day today. Treat yourself. Yeah, in this day and age, probably not. It's also Sushi Day today. Oh, I do like a little bit of sushi. I do like sushi. What about you? Are you a sushi person, or you don't know if it's... I don't want raw fish. I want it cooked. Well, yeah, you don't know what you're missing out on. You really don't. I had some lovely... That's some lovely sushi over in Mauritius and in the Maldives. And it's all freshly caught, obviously. I mean, being on an island, it's one of those things, isn't it? Really is rather nice. And having fish and stuff I'd never had before. Like, I'd never, when I went to the Maldives, I'd never had red snapper before. And that was actually, I think, one of my first evening meals. I think it was. You know, I had that and a few other little things on my first day in the Maldives, or first night in the Maldives, I should say. And then that evening I got onto one of those golf buggies, you know, they have them going up and down the island. As I was climbing, I slipped and fell off. That was my first experience. Next day I nearly drowned, but I have told you that story before. But we won't dwell on that. We won't dwell on that at all, no. We'll keep the music flowing with a bit of Fleetwood Mac, and then a little bit of Moonraker.

Miss Massey and a little Moonraker on your breakfast show for this Thursday morning. Now, all this week, we're giving you the opportunity to win one pair of tickets to go to the Britfest taking place at Ashley Hall in Cheshire between the 2nd and 5th of July. Now, this one pair of tickets is for the whole of the event. You can see people like Holly Johnson, ABC, Happy Mondays, Wet, Jason Donovan, The Turtle, Peter Cook, Altered Images, Baby Bird, Aswad, Blow Monkeys, and so many more. The question I've set you this week is very, very easy, I think. When was the first Britfest? When was the first Britfest and what year did it start? That's all I want to know. And if you know the answer to that and you want to go with you and a friend or you, your partner, whoever, we've got that pair of tickets for the whole 2nd to the 5th. So it's a great prize. It really is. And it's a family event. So it's really very, very good. And so what was the year the first Britfest took place? Email only studio@breakfastradio.co.uk. That's studio@breakfastradio.co.uk. And I'll give you the question one more time tomorrow. And then if we've got a winner, we will certainly do that on Monday's show. And these guys are appearing there as well. It is The Farm, and this is a little bit of Groovy Train.

0: You're getting on the groovy train to the Britfest, of course. Between the 2nd and the 5th of July. Just giving you the question, I'll repeat it again for you tomorrow. But of course, they will be appearing alongside so many other amazing acts. And the food sounds good as well. Right, record of the week this week. We've been playing this all week. Final time as the record of the week tomorrow, of course, from Delta. And Delta will be joining me next week on the breakfast show for a little bit of a chat as well. Greek English singer. And we do like this single called Daydream, so I think we should play it.
1: Breakfast with Piers, record of the week.

Before that, it was Delta, of course, my record of the week with Daydream. As I said, he will be a guest on the show next week. Don't forget, our guest today, of course, is Sam James, who will be joining me after 9 o'clock this morning for a little bit of a chat. But right now, let's take a look at those celebrity birthdays this morning. First of all, I do need to say happy birthday to Becky Gownham, one of my school friends back in the day. She's actually on holiday at the moment. She lives in the States, but she's on holiday at the moment. Their regular holiday off to Antigua. That's where they are right now. So enjoying a nice birthday treat in Antigua. Very, very nice. Celebrity birthdays. We start with a guy called Triple Red.

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One of the Beatles, and of course Wings legend in his own right, of course, songwriter, singer, everything, the fabulous Mr. Paul McCartney. He turns 84 years old today. And of course, if it's your birthday, apart from Becky, of course, I hope you have a wonderful day, whatever you're doing. Every

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If it's your birthday, very happy birthday to you as well. Right, let's do a Hue and Cry at 19 minutes to the hour of 9.

looking for Linda. They've been doing that since the 80s. Sure they must have found her by now. Did you know on this day back in 1928, Amelia Earhart becomes the first woman to fly across the Atlantic solo? And also in 1914, Winston Churchill said and delivers these famous words, "There, this is our finest hour." Yes, that speech. You remember that speech? Me too. Right. Bit of Kelly Marie. And Run to Me.

Kelly Marie and Run to Me. Good morning to Simon. He's just popped in to say good morning because he's on an early shift. Probably cooking the eggs, or well, he is over there in the French Alps. Oh, where did that go? It suddenly decided to finish, and just for the sake of it, without even telling me, what are you like? But there we go. She ran and then disappeared. But that's life sometimes, isn't it? Anyway, good morning to you, Simon. Right, news is next. Don't forget, after the news at 9 o'clock, we will be chatting even to Sam James as well. That put me right off my halter this morning. But we'll take you to the news with a bit of Madonna, a bit of True Blue, and a bit of Michael McDonald and Sweet Freedom. And I'll see you after the news. Need another coffee, I think.

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0: and on smart speakers
1: across the UK. And here's the latest.
2: England are off to a flying start at the World Cup with a 4-2 win over Croatia. Goals came from Harry Kane, Jude Bellingham and Marcus Rashford as fans braved the sweltering heat in Dallas. They've been reacting to the game.
3: They look deadly. It looks like we can put any team out of the game, really.
4: Fantastic. The atmosphere was fantastic and it was a fantastic game. 4-2 win, you can't ask for better.
3: I think we should beat everyone. We've got a pretty good run if we win the group. So I think we should beat everyone up today, at least the semi-finals.
2: After a frantic first half, Thomas Tuchel says he loved their second half performance. Doctors in Scotland are warning that staff shortages are causing extremely dangerous delays to diagnosis and cancer care. The Royal College of Radiologists' new report found that 6 in 10 radiology and cancer leaders say it's actively making patients' conditions worse. They say without urgent action to train, recruit and retain doctors, more patients will suffer. Job vacancies have tumbled to their lowest level in 5 years, with Britain's rate of unemployment falling to 4.9% in the 3 months to April. The Office for National Statistics say there were just over 700,000 job vacancies. Their data also shows that wage growth remained unchanged at 3.4%. The Bank of England are expected to hold borrowing costs at 3.75%. Economists say better than expected inflation data and the promise of a US-Iran peace deal will take an interest rate hike off the table. Inflation stayed at 2.8% in May, and oil is expected to flow freely again with the reopening of the Strait of Hormuz. An ultra runner hopes to break a record by going 155 miles in 2 days. It's to raise money for defibrillators in memory of his father, who died of a cardiac arrest. Alistair Ian Elder is going from the island of Battersea to Stornoway on Lewis. Eileen is his sister.
5: In 2024, we lost my dad to a cardiac arrest. He was only 61. We'd never know if a defibrillator would have helped, but we do live in a black spot that doesn't have defibrillator coverage, and there is many other places that are black spots.
2: And Jeremy Clarkson's partner has thanked fans for their support after he revealed he's been diagnosed with prostate cancer. From Radio News Hub, I'm Frankie Hersine.
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7: A new campaign's been launched to get people talking about the importance of sun safety this summer. New research shows 8 in 10 adults have experienced sunburn on the back of the neck. Here's Claire O'Connor, sun care scientific advisor at Boots.
8: Sun protection should cover all exposed skin, not just the obvious areas. Remember the neck, scalp, ears and hairline, which are often missed but still highly vulnerable, as these are constantly exposed, not just on sunny days. Head to
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2: Outbreaks of heavy rain across the northwest, with some drizzle affecting southwestern parts too. Showers across the southeast later as well. Elsewhere, brighter and warmer, with a high of 27 degrees Celsius.
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12: Supermodel Naomi Campbell's told a court she did not know charity money may have been used to pay for her to stay at a 5-star hotel in Cannes, as well as spa treatments, room service and cigarettes. The 56-year-old is trying to overturn a 5-year ban after she was disqualified from being a charity trustee by the Charity Commission. Rock star Jon Bon Jovi is preparing to return to touring after 4 years away due to a vocal injury. The American musician says he's fully recovered and can't wait to get back on the road with his band Bon Jovi. The tour kicks off next month. Reality TV star Olivia Attwood says it's very important for women and girls to check for breast cancer. The former Love Island star found a lump on her breast in 2020, which was benign. She insists you can't die out of embarrassment. And Strictly Come Dancing stars Diane Buswell and Vito Coppola are to go back on tour together with a new show next year. The dancing professionals and long-term friends will tour theatres across England, Wales and Scotland with their new show, Back in Business.

Fleetwood Mac and Little Lies before that, Ninth Life from Dolly Parton. Who my guest, Sam James, worked with. He'll be joining us very, very soon. But as we were sort of celebrating our win in the football last night, and I will not go on about football because it's not really my thing. I know it might be yours. But, you know, I support England. You know, got to... Well, any of the UK teams that are in, you know, Scotland, England, you know, we got to give them the support. But this one is by our very good friends Gary Lamon and Terry Chimes. And this is simply called Give Me England.

Roger Daltrey. Taken from the soundtrack, of course, of the movie McVicar, which starred him. And Just a Dream Away. Dream away. Coming up to 19 minutes past nine. Just a dream away. Next, I'm speaking to my very good friend and fabulous artist and songwriter. That would be, of course, Mr. Sam James. He's next.

0: I'm absolutely delighted this morning to be joined once again by my exceptionally good mate and friend, Mr. Sam James. Good morning, Sam.
1: Good morning, my friend. So nice to be back. Thank you for having me.
0: Oh, it's an absolute pleasure as always. And you're a busy man. You really are. You never stop, do you?
1: No, you can't. I mean, you know, I'll stop when I'm dead.
0: So. Well, that's a long way away. Let's just put that in the equation.
1: Well, let's hope so.
0: But if no one's heard our last chat, obviously you were discovered, I believe, on The Voice season 3 back in 2012. Is that right? With Team Adam?
1: I know. Doesn't it seem like that seems like a lifetime ago? But that's true. It was a really long, long time ago. The Voice in the States, and man, it's crazy. I still can't watch The Voice. By the way.
0: What, your bit in The Voice or just generally The Voice?
1: Yeah, every time I hear that theme song, you know, the one that's like, this is The Voice, it gives me, like, tons of anxiety.
0: I could probably imagine that, to be perfectly honest.
1: But
0: after The Voice, obviously, you steadily continued to work and do stuff all over the place. Building your own, well, I would say, should we say building the Sam James brand?
1: I don't know. I never really think of it like that. I think people that work with me now think of it like that, but like I really, for me, it's just always just been about records and music and you know, when people become attached to them, that's fantastic. But it's just, for me, it's always just been about the music. I never really thought of it as a brand.
0: Well, I suppose I was referring to like your imagery, because you've got the fantastic imagery of this black and white image of yourself with no face, just a beard and a hat, that you use on your socials.
1: Oh yeah, that's when it started. Like, I mean, it took kind of years for that to all develop, really.
0: Yeah,
1: like it was more, you know, I mean, well, the beard didn't just grow overnight.
0: It took
1: some time, but you know, it's the this luscious beard. It took a while, and then just to figure it out. And then also too, I think because I'm a songwriter at heart, and I've written for so many artists, that it took me honestly a long time just to find my own sound, you know?
0: Yeah. I mean, what would you describe your sound as?
1: I think like I pull from all different genres, but I would say it's like kind of like a folk, pop, soul, country mix. I know it sounds weird and it's hard to like to lay it down like into one thing, but like I really like draw from everywhere and try to just like come up with records that are, you know, just mean something to me and are heartfelt, and like I really, really rely on lyric. I know melody is so important in the pop world, but lyric for me, I spent so much time in Nashville, so yeah. it really taught me a lot about, you know,
0: yeah,
1: crafting a lyric.
0: Yeah, I would say, would I be right in saying a sort of cross between Melting the Luminars with Post Malone?
1: Yeah, I would say like that. It definitely has some of that. I think it has some of that. It's got some Luminars, it's got some Post, it's got some Teddy Swims, like, you know, like it definitely has all those elements for sure.
0: Yeah. So I know I've asked you this before, but as I said, some people may not have heard our chat before, and I don't know why.
1: How dare they?
0: I know. But who were your influences? Who influenced you growing up?
1: So my house was such a music house because my dad's a musician. I'm not a Nepo baby or anything. Let's get that straight. I mean, my dad's a pharmacist, but he's also a great musician. And so I grew up on like Bob Dylan, Neil Young, and Paul Simon, and R.E.M., and just a lot of like bands like that, you know, and that just really grew up with like a really good music education.
0: Now, obviously, you've written for many artists now, including, of course, the legendary Dolly Parton.
1: The best.
0: If I remember correctly, you told me this story last time, but that came out of the blue, sort of out of the blue, I guess.
1: Yeah, I mean, I never thought that, like, I was working with a buddy of mine on that record. It's called Faith, and it's a flip of a record, and then we rewrote a bunch of lyrics, and he said, we should get Dolly Parton on this. It'd be crazy. And I go, she's never going to do it, ever.
0: Yeah.
1: Like, she'll never do it. It's Dolly Parton. And then a few months later, he called me. He's like, are you in Nashville? I'm like, yeah, I'm in town. He's like, I'm coming down. We're meeting with Dolly. It was the craziest thing. And she's like, she couldn't be a nicer. I mean, everything that you see is what she is.
0: Yeah.
1: Behind the scenes, too. Like, she's just an absolute legend. Beautiful person inside and out.
0: Absolutely. Did you get shouts to do Dollywood? That's the question.
1: No, but I am going to. They did say they were like, you got to come to Dollywood. And I feel like every time I'm in that area, because it's not super, super close to Nashville.
0: Yeah.
1: So it's kind of a hike. And then usually, because, you know, I live in Boston, so in Massachusetts. So it's one of those things where I want to get over to Dollywood. But when I'm in Nashville for like 2 weeks, I'm kind of just locked in the studio for like two straight weeks.
0: Well, you've got to try and get there at some point, I think.
1: Oh, I have to. I mean, listen, like, it'd be the joy of my life. I love her.
0: Yeah.
1: She's the best.
0: And she can give you the guided tour.
1: I mean, that. I don't know if that will happen, but that'd be really something else.
0: Oh, absolutely.
1: If that's going to happen, Pearson, I'll make a any time she wants in my schedule.
0: Yeah, I'll be heading your general direction to go with you as your number two.
1: Listen, absolutely. That's 100%. If that's going to happen, you're in.
0: Yeah, absolutely. Now, let's talk about maybe coming to the UK as well. We last time we spoke, you really want to come over here and do some gigs, don't you?
1: Yeah, I think it's especially now that you know, beautiful people like yourself are spinning some of my songs over there. Like, I think we got to get over there and do a run of dates. I know that we're talking about maybe late fall or winter.
0: Yeah.
1: You know, I got the big beard and I'm hairy and I don't really love summer, so we try to avoid it. All my dates this summer are, I'm already like looking at them being like, oh, I'm going to really sweat at this one, especially farther south we get.
0: No, I think coming to the UK, doing some gigs, and make sure you get out of London. Don't just stay in London. You need to get out around the UK, England, Scotland, Wales, Northern Ireland, even down to the beautiful Cornwall.
1: Absolutely.
0: Cornwall, absolutely, you've got to go to Cornwall. You seriously got to go to Cornwall. It's a beautiful part of the country. And Yorkshire.
1: I would love to.
0: And Yorkshire. Definitely Yorkshire, where I'm based, of course.
1: Oh, absolutely. Well, that will be their first stop.
0: Well, absolutely. I'll be waiting.
1: I think we might have to do two dates in Yorkshire, and we'll have to start and end there.
0: Yeah. No, I'm up for that. And I can find you the venues.
1: I'm into it. I love it.
0: So we'll get Uncle Ron on that, I think.
1: We'll have to call Uncle Ron.
0: We will indeed.
1: Uncle Ron will set that up for us.
0: Absolutely. Now, just going back to, you know, the coming through on this everything. Kelly Clarkson show, you did that, which was very different from, obviously, the Scary Voice. Or was it? Was it just as scary to do Kelly Clarkson's show?
1: Well, you know, I think like you just get more. When I did The Voice, I was so young.
0: Mm.
1: And I think you just like you get more seasoned as time goes on. And then like cameras don't really bother you. And especially this day and age when I feel like I have to be on camera every day.
0: Yeah.
1: It really just like becomes second nature. So like Kelly Clarkson was not a scary experience. It's a great experience. And like I just think like the like stuff like that. And then I did another show called Songland, which was for songwriters. It gets so much easier. Yeah. You know, like as time goes on, I think it's really because you just start to realize like you are who you are.
0: Yeah.
1: And if you just act like yourself and just do what you're there to do, it's not a big deal. It's just like any other day.
0: Yeah. I mean, it's obviously, I mean, you're very comfortable when you're doing TikTok, of course, and Insta.
1: I wasn't at first.
0: No. Okay.
1: No, it was hard for me at first. So I didn't really start doing that till like 2020, like during pandemic.
0: Yeah.
1: And I remember I used to shoot things like some of those first videos. I did like 120 takes of those videos because I just was so like, I couldn't like get out of my own head on it because I think cause I was doing them. It's not like having a big TV camera in your face, you know, it's just a phone and you're like kind of like playing to the phone.
0: Yeah.
1: And I didn't really understand like how to do it correctly, but you know, thank God they went viral.
0: That's an because then
1: it gave me it's that's true, they went pretty crazy, especially 2020, 2021, 2022, but I'm glad they did, because I don't know if I would still be doing so much online stuff if they hadn't.
0: Yeah. No,
1: that... like it gave me the confidence that I was like, oh, I can do this.
0: Yeah, because I haven't checked it today, but I know you're getting closer to that million if you haven't already passed it.
1: No, we're close. I think we're like 12,000 away on TikTok. But I feel like, you know what's crazy is like with TikTok, I feel like the followers are like anyone that follows my page, I'm so happy.
0: Yeah.
1: If you're listening, just go over there and just follow it. It's free.
0: Yeah.
1: But the the followers, like, it's more about that whole like For You page thing. So you really just have to keep your content consistent, because it doesn't really show your followers first.
0: Yeah.
1: You know, no. It shows other people that have never seen you before. So every single day on TikTok is like a war.
0: Yeah.
1: You know, it's like if they're going to push it to your followers, they're going to push it to new people. And it's really, there's so many things that go into it.
0: But
1: it's kind of fun. It's like I'm a gambler and I love gambling. And it's like every day is a gamble.
0: Well, absolutely. I mean, I've sort of, as you know perfectly well, I've sort of got myself into a little bit of a TikTok trend, as they say. We won't say why.
1: Great.
0: We won't say why, but certain videos are getting more views than others. Let's just say.
1: Well, I mean,
0: that.
1: We won't say why, but let's just say every morning when I wake up in Boston, I know the weather.
0: Well, yeah,
1: in Yorkshire before I know the weather in Boston.
0: Well, yeah, that's one way of putting it. I guess that's definitely one way of putting it.
1: Now, I mean, it's, you know, I'm always like a little jealous of your weather. Let's just put it like that.
0: Well, I might. The weather might come from, I don't know, Boston next.
1: It'd be fantastic. I mean, you know, you just have to say hot and swampy.
0: And watch out for the snapping turtles.
1: Oh, that's like where I live. That's, you got to watch out in Boston. They don't have, in Boston, we just have a lot of shacks.
0: Yeah.
1: A lot of shacks in Boston.
0: Right. Okay.
1: And we don't even swim in the ocean on the Cape anymore. It's too scary.
0: Well, yeah, absolutely. No, indeed. Now, we've been playing, and it was a previous record of the week, Only You, Only Us, which I absolutely love. And I can tell you right now that our listeners absolutely love that song and love your voice. So
1: thank you.
0: It's a great song, and we'll be playing at the end of our little chat this morning. But tell me the concept behind this song. What's it about?
1: Well, I wrote it for my wife, and it's always nice to do. But I write so many songs for my wife, so I got to tell you, she's not that impressed anymore, to be quite honest with you. But we've been together for a really long time. But the record really came from a really raw place where it's just like, you know, sometimes, you know, relationships are just not, they're so hard.
0: Yeah.
1: And there's so much ups and downs, but if it's just you and me, you know what I mean? Like we can take on whatever like comes at us if we just like find our common ground and you know, remember why we're here, you know?
0: No, it's a beautiful song. It really is a beautiful song. As I said, we'll be playing that momentarily. But before we go, I have the little thing, of course, our quick fire questions for you.
1: Yeah, hit me with them, baby.
0: I'm not sure if we did this last time. I'm not sure, but we're going to do it anyway.
1: All right.
0: We'll start off with favorite sandwich.
1: Here's, it's like, you know, it's my dream is to open a sandwich shop when I'm done with music. So I have a lot of favorite sandwiches, but I would say, I think I got to go with Thanksgiving sandwich.
0: That's a turkey?
1: Like a full Thanksgiving sandwich. Turkey, stuffing, cranberry sauce. Mm. Little mayo, toast the bread. Oh, yeah.
0: I'm now hungry.
1: Me too, starving.
0: First song you ever bought?
1: First song I ever bought, like on a CD.
0: CD, was, vinyl, downloaded, whatever.
1: You're going to love this. It was This Is How We Do It, Montel Jordan.
0: Okay. I know that song. I know that song.
1: That's not what you thought I was going to say.
0: It wasn't, but I can understand it knowing you a little bit better now.
1: It's a classic.
0: Absolutely it is. Favorite herb?
1: It's got to be rosemary, just because I cook a lot.
0: Mm-hmm.
1: And I love using rosemary. But I would say if it was like a in like a more of a sense, like I would say mint.
0: Yeah,
1: it's kind of like my jam, because I love a good mojito.
0: Oh yes, absolutely. As we were saying off air, I like a strawberry daiquiri.
1: Oh yeah, good daiquiri. We're in the summer now.
0: Yeah.
1: You know, it's like summer drinks are, it's, those are for summer.
0: Yeah.
1: You know, it's like, it doesn't, a mojito or a daiquiri, it doesn't hit the same when there's like two meters of snow on the ground, you know?
0: Okay. Next question. I think I've asked you this one before, but I'm going to elaborate on it slightly. Cats, dogs, or horses?
1: Dogs all day. I'm looking at my dog right now. I've got an English golden retriever. She's a little white beauty.
0: Actually, I'll ask you the question on the sideline. What's your wife's favorite animal?
1: Ooh, that's tough because we're an animal household. We've got goats, we've got dogs and cats and fish ponds everywhere. So I would say probably, you know who she loves the most?
0: Sure.
1: The damn squirrels. We have the fattest squirrels, I would say, in all of New England or at my house.
0: Okay, fair enough. Oranges, apples, or pears?
1: Yeah, oranges.

0: bear.
1: Ooh, that's also nice too. That's also nice too. I feel like it, as I'm getting older, I'm getting way more into cheese.
0: Yes, it happens. It definitely happens. Or a good, you know, in a sandwich, a good cheddar with some piccalilli or something like that.
1: Anything that's like, I love crunchy bread, like a focaccia, like, but it's got to be like thin and crispy, not like this big fluffy.
0: Yeah.
1: Like, I love anything crunchy. Like, I've got to get a good cheese, like a Gouda or a Brie or a cheddar, nice cheddar if it's like an aged cheddar.
0: Yeah.
1: Or even like a little, like, you know, and just any like good meat. You know, in the States, they tend to like over-serve us.
0: Yes. Yeah, that's an understatement.
1: Yeah, and it kind of drives me crazy because like I can't stand like any sandwich. Why? I don't want something I can't even fit in my gullet.
0: No, I understand.
1: You know, like I can't stand it. Like they do these like sandwiches, especially in New England, where I like the area I live in. It's like so many sandwich places. And it's always like, I'm like, you know, can it just taste good? Does it have to have like 900 meats?
0: Yeah. No, I agree.
1: And cheeses and so many dripping sauces. As a bearded man, I feel like I've got to start like a revolution against so much drippiness in my sandwiches because it's like, it's everywhere.
0: No, that's great. And a drink with a straw.
1: Yeah. I mean, straw is definitely helpful, but I mean, you know, it's like, you know, if you're having a sandwich out at lunch and you're going to have a beer,
0: yeah,
1: they don't really like when you drink beer with a straw. And I don't think I could ever do that.
0: Yeah. Well, like you, like me, and probably now the listener, I've got so hungry, we better wrap up on the food side.
1: I know. I mean, yeah, for sure.
0: Otherwise, we could talk steaks. We could talk steaks. And I'm going to hold off on the steaks till next time we chat, which probably will be in a month or so's time, because you're like becoming my regular American guest. So
1: I love it. We're going to have to do it in person.
0: Oh, yeah, absolutely. Get on the plane. Come on. Over you come.
1: Absolutely.
0: And you can sit in the studio chair next to me, and we can co-host a show together for a week or something.
1: Oh, that would be fantastic.
0: It'd be a great laugh.
1: It'd be so great. It'd be awesome.
0: I wonder how many of the listeners will be going like, are they talking about food again? Yes, they are.
1: Yeah. They'd be like, I thought this was a music-based show. They seem to just be doing a lot of food talk, and they don't play any records.
0: Well, we can play songs related to food, couldn't we? Like Food, Glorious Food from Oliver or something like that.
1: Oh, Oliver Twist.
0: Yeah.
1: I'm a theater kid at heart. I've done a lot of theater back in the day. That's a great show.
0: Actually, that's a question. I'll ask you that one. Favorite music?
1: Okay, man. So I grew up, I went to a religious school growing up, mm-hmm. a Catholic school. So I did so many religious musicals. So I would say, like, Jesus Christ Superstar, love that one. And I think that's got to be my favorite. I love the soundtrack.
0: Yeah. I mean, if I go back in time before I was born, but it's a favorite of mine, it's Carousel with things like June is Busting Out All Over, classic. Oliver, which we've just mentioned. And more recently, I think Miss Saigon and Les Mis. I quite like those as well.
1: Those are really good too. And let's like honorable mention The Sound of Music.
0: Oh,
1: I love that.
0: Can absolutely.
1: We throw that in there?
0: Yeah, no, definitely. You need to go, when you go to Austria, if you go to Austria, you need to go up to that top of that mountain and spin around and pretend to be Julie Andrews. That would be a
1: video.
0: Now
1: I'm going to dream about that tonight.
0: Thanks. Yeah, that would be a video, definitely. I might make it happen.
1: That would be great. Maybe we'll have to do a little holiday there. When I tell you, after, like, post-tour in the UK, we'll take a little trip to Austria.
0: Absolutely. We'll get on your private jet and we'll shoot on over.
1: Sure. I'll tell my manager that. He'll be thrilled for that
0: But anyway, Sam, as always, it's never a chore. It's always an absolute pleasure to chat to you. Will you introduce the current single? Sorry, Only You, Only Us.
1: Yes. Lovely to chat with you as well. All right. So this is Sam James from Boston, Massachusetts, and you're listening to Only You, Only Us.
0: Thank you, Sam. Stay on the line. We'll chat off air. But Sam James, it's been a pleasure to have you on this morning.
1: Thank you.

Only You, Only Us. Current single from Sam James. He's got a new one coming soon as well. But a big thank you for Sam for joining us on The Breakfast Show this morning, all the way from Boston in Massachusetts. And Steve Ashley's just been in touch. He said, I've got friends in Boston. Well, nice. We should link them up. Maybe we should link them up. We'll have a massive big barbecue. But once again, big thank you to Sam, a regular on the show. Well, he is becoming a regular and really enjoy having him on the show. An absolutely lovely, lovely human being. He really, really is. Right, should we move on? I think a little Oasis is called for. And halfway around the world.

0: anywhere.
1: That's the beautiful south. And Rotterdam before that, Oasis and Half a World Away. Just about wrapping up your breakfast show for this morning. Back tomorrow for the final one, including your top 10, your junior choice song. But as always, we'll kick it off with 60s and 70s. But for me, that is it. Thank you so much indeed for your company this morning. Whatever you're doing today, enjoy. Don't forget, some great shows still to come on your favourite show, favourite station between now and the end of the day. But stay tuned, do not go anywhere, and I'll see you tomorrow from 7 a.m. We'll leave you with Rachel Platon and then a little bit of Dodgy. Till tomorrow, tatty bye.

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1: I like it because the music is just great. 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

All Motown shows are dedicated to Lawrence Payton, Ronaldo, Obi Benson, Abdul, Duke Fakir, and the wonderful Levi Stubbs. From now on, the Motown Show.

again. Thank you. Welcome to the Motown Show. It's always dedicated to the fabulous Four Tops. Let's move on now and play from last week. We finished off with That's How Strong My Love Is, a Bobby Hebb track recorded by The Messengers. We're staying with The Messengers on a William Stevenson, Ivy Joe written song, a version of a record done by the Marvelettes called I'll Keep Holding On. This is The Messengers. 1967, unreleased, part two.

different. Gotta keep on holding on. The wonderful sound of the messengers. Motown unreleased. Now see, sometimes see why they are unreleased. Not quite the style of Motown music. And the Holland Dozier Holland record next. They do something similar to My World.

slightly less raw, the sound there of My World Isn't Without You, the Messengers. And the next track, Jane New Walker and the All Stars, Amy Sherry, you know, was released as a single, but this is the version done with strings. Broad was courtesy to Woody Woods, Vic Thomas, James Graves and Lawrence Horn on the Motown 1967 unreleased records. Yeah, strings.

Amy Cherie, Soul Darling, Miss Strings, Junior Walker and the All-Stars. Track next, Mercury Robinson and His Miracles, written by, of course, Smokey, Dream Girl. If you haven't heard it before, you're going to hear it now. It's a 1967 unreleased Motown track, until it got released on download.

Great record from Smokey. Fabulous Dream Girl. And as mentioned, from unreleased track released in 2017 on December 30th. These were made available for download. So basically, nearly 1968. But let's move on to these great tracks. Next, coming your way, Chris Clark by Marvin Gaye. Thelma Coleman Gordy, Anna Gordy Gaye. It's called All in the Promise of Tomorrow.

0: Chris Clark. All in the promise of tomorrow. Temptations next, since I don't have you. On the Motown Show.
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And by Dennis Lucia and Debbie Dean, The Temptations, Since I Don't Have You, on Unreleased Motown 1967. Back to the messengers, I was Joe Hunter and William Stevenson put this one together, and they recorded Seek and You Shall Find, The Messengers.

getting a bit more harmonious as we went on with these tracks with the messengers. Seeking You Shall Find. And next record, Henry Crosby, Sylvie Moy and Stevie Wonder put this one together. It's called All I Want Is a Little Bit of Love. But the recording artist gave you a voice to love for.

All I Want Is a Little Bit of Love, the fabulous Bob Brick there, and the great track from unreleased 1967 Motown music. Your next track, Shorty Long. Helen Deutsch wrote this record. It was recorded in the UK by Alan Price. In America, it was put in the vaults of Motown. Hi, Lily. Hi, Lily.

wonderful dance version of that great track, Halli Hallo. And another great track heading your way next. It'll be the wonderful sound of Shorty Long's Why Wait, next on the Motown Show.

yours belong. All the storm in the Harold Adamson and Jim McHugh brought that record, a great track from Shorty, Why Wait, left in the vaults of Motown, for us all to find out in 1967, this was recorded, but left there. Not till 2017 was brought to the light of day. Absolute shame. Next two tracks, Dennis Lucier and Debbie Dean wrote them for Gladys Knight and the Pips. Baby Don't Put Me Down and Is This Why I Gave My Love to You. Two tracks, Motown music, Gladys Knight, right here, right now.

Oh, I'm just so wonderful, this Motown. That's why I love Motown. You just never know what's coming next, especially when you go back into the vaults of Motown and find what they sent out back in December 30th, 2017. I'm in love, and I know it. The alternate lead vocal, written by James Dean, William Weatherspoon, Stevie Wonder, and Henry Crosby, and recorded by the wonderful

I'm in love and I know it. Alternative lead vocal from the Valvoletta number. Next track, Love Woke Me Up This Morning, written by Ashford and Simpson and recorded by Valerie Simpson. Beautiful song. Beautiful singer.

0: great artist, Valerie Simpson, great songwriter to go with it. But she made an album for Motown, which got released on CD a few years later. And it's a great album. Have a listen, dig it out if you want, and have a listen. Now, I've spin some tracks from it in a future show here on the Motown Show. Next track, Double Low and a Half, courtesy of Vic Thomas, Raymond Freeman, James Graves, Willie Brown, Johnny Bristol, and Harvey Fauquier. The Artist, The Agents, Double Low and a Half. And then Jack Jockey from Junior Walker and the All-Stars. Next two tracks on the Motown Show.
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Honesty Hall, Willie Woods, Audrey D. Vaught wrote the record for Junior Walker and the All-Stars. And the next record I'm going to play, I'm slightly out of sequence on the CD, brings Junior Walker and the All-Stars, The Things I Do For You. I'll be playing that one in the second half of the show, because it's a slightly longer version that can fit in this section. But first, I'm going to play 1967 version 2, Michael Valvano, Ricky Matthews, R. Dean Taylor, wrote this one, a recording by the Minor Birds, followed by, in the part two of the show, The Things I Do For You, Junior Walker and the All-Stars, all 9 minutes.

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1: At Sandbach,
3: all we're doing is providing non-perishable items, which must be within their sell-by date, best before date, and some basic toiletries, all the sort of essential toiletries. We don't take in any out-of-date things because we can't give out out-of-date stuff. We have donation boxes at the Wesley Centre behind the Methodist Church on Wesley Avenue, and also at the Nationwide Building Society in Sandbach, the Co-op on the Hill and the One Stop Shop on Price Avenue, and some of the other local churches do also collect for us.
1: Who qualifies for the food bank?
3: We have to have a referral from a recognised agency. So individuals cannot refer themselves, but agencies, housing agencies, the citizens' advice, local primary schools, the doctors and various Cheshire East departments, children's and family service, mental health organisations. So we will get a referral from them. And for every client, we will provide up to 4 food parcels in a 6-month period.
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the man who put his soul into Motown, the fabulous Judy Walker. What a great track. The Things I Do For You, the alternate version, 9 minutes and 10 seconds long. What a great, wonderful record. I love Junior Walker, and still do to this day. Sadly, never got to see him live, which is my fault, because I had the chance to go, and I decided, no, I'll get the chance to see him again. I didn't. Absolute heartbroken. Never mind, back to the next track on the CD, or the download, is this one from the wonderful Underdogs. Deidre Malone and Joseph Scott wrote this one for them, and it's called Turn On.

Thank you. Thank you very much. Well, the dogs didn't turn on your love light. A bass band, of course. And next, written by Frederick Shorty Long. Clarence Paul, recorded by Shorty Long, released as a single, but this is the first version of that track, brought to us via the unreleased 1967 in 2017. No, I-

Been There, Nightfall Last, the wonderful version one, the vocal of that great track from Shorty Long. Joe Stubbs, brother of Levi, It's Love Baby, 24 Hours a Day, written by Ted Jarrett and played here on the Motown Show.

0: Ted Jarrett wrote that one for Joe Stubbs. It's Love Baby, 24 Hours of the Day. And your next track is another great track from that wonderful artist, Junior Walker and his All-Stars, written by Cornelius Grant, Stevie Wonder, Sylvie Moy, Henry Crosby. It's entitled Money for Nothing. It's playing next here on The Motown Show.
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Junior Walker and the All Stars, Money for Nothing. Wonderful track. Chris Clark and one or two other artists are coming up. Chris Clark and the Vancouvers. Chris Clark, Chris Clark, Chris Clark. They go five from Chris Clark and one from Chris Clark and the Vancouvers. First one, It Hurts to Be in Love, written by Rudolph Toombs and Julius Dixon. Second one, All I Could Do Was Cry, written by Berry Gordy, Gwen Jordy Fuqua and Billy Davis. And the third one, You've Got What It Takes, of course, a great track. First done by Marv Johnson. Again, written by Berry Gordy, Gwen Jordy Fuqua and Billy Davis. Since I Fell For You, Buddy Johnson, Chris Clark. And The Glory of Love, written by Billy Hill. All records done by Chris Clark. All coming your way next on The Motown Show.

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2: 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Before Offshore.

take it. Welcome in to Before Offshore here on your favourite station. Thank you so much for joining me today. That's Curtis Lee, Under the Moon of Love. It don't mean a thing if it ain't got that swing. The family, of course, are covered by Shawaddy Waddy Waddy Waddy Waddy Waddy. And the Johnny Burnett Trio. And how did he get that guitar sound? That is just amazing. Let's do some chuckery then. Just let me-

And that's how they do it in the UK before the days of offshore radio. And before the days that started this spring of 1964. So Cliff Richard there in High Class Baby. And before that, Jimmy Jones and Handyman. And the Ministry of Funny Walks for you now, Jack Scott.

0: Jack Scott, The Way I Walk. Okay, we're going early with the Goofy Great this week. Every week we play a Goofy Great from before the days of offshore radio here in the United Kingdom. So we're going Goofy with the Chips.
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3: 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But anyway, that's this week's Goofy Great from the Chips, hailing back to 1956. And an original from Joe Turner.

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Jimmy Reed and Shame, Shame, Shame. I know what we'll do now. We'll get Janice Martin to tell you all about her boyfriend and then play one by a boyfriend, yes?

The wonderful Patsy Cline and Walking After Midnight. Right, let's switch across the opposite side of the Atlantic now, before offshore days. And this guy really had a string of hits in that bit between 1959 and 1964 or so, and really was, in many ways, the epitome of escaping from the coffee bars and getting out there and selling a load of records. And he sustained his career for such a long time, bless him. Joe Brown and the Brothers and A Picture of You. Pirate Gold is next.

0: And for the entirety of the show, we play tracks from before the days of offshore radio here in the United Kingdom, which is what we call it before offshore. But we like to play one each week from that first period of offshore pirate radio, 64 through the summer of 67, spring 64 through the summer of 67. And this is this week's, and it comes from The Searchers.
1: Steve Jenner's Pirate Gold, an offshore classic.

0: And that's this week's Pirate Classic. Piece of pirate gold there. The Searchers, every time that you walk in the room, they were great at completely reinterpreting American songs and making them sound curiously British and part of the British beat boom. Searchers, every time that you walk in the room, I believe written by Jackie DeShannon. Have I got that right?
1: 1963.
0: Maybe.

Neil Sedaka breaking up is hard to do. Now, our next performer is a guy who really is treated as a bit of a music hall kind of thing, really, or an actor, or a kind of a stage artist and all the rest of it. But, you know, that's all fine, apart from the fact that David Bowie borrowed so much of his shtick from him anyway. This is Anthony Newley.

0: Recorded the year after Buddy Holly died, The Crickets and I Fought the Law. And that just about takes it for us for this week on Before Offshore. Thank you so much for joining me. I'll get off now by playing Matt Curtis and the very lively If I Had Me a Woman. Ta-ra!
1: Well, if I

Dave Edmonds and Queen of Hearts. Welcome to Music Memories, another selection of wonderful old songs and old records for a warm June evening. Here's Astrid Gilberto. And a song about that land of lost content, in this case called Aruanda.

Astrid Gilberto, and If She's There, Can Stan Getz Be Far Behind, I Wonder. It doesn't say anything about him on the label, but that was called Take Me to Arawanda, which is a bit like Bally High and Winsford, places of lost content. Nashville Teens, Tobacco Road.

0: Tobacco Road, number 6 in 66. That's the Nashville Teens. 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
3: Yeah.

There's a fabulous video that goes with that featuring Stratford Johns. If you've not seen it, take a look on, what's it called, YouTube. It's absolutely brilliant. I always associate that one with this one for some reason. But they're 14 years apart. Young at Heart comes from 1984. This one comes from 1998. But what a fabulous dance record this one is. Dance the Night Away.

0: What do you think?
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0: Wasn't it just... It was nothing back in the day to play that about four or five times on the run. People just could not get enough of it. The Mavericks and Dance the Night Away from 1998. 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

0: Lovely. The new vaudeville band and Finchley Central entered the charts on the 11th of May 1967. What a classic. Right, we're going to talk about the Murgatroyds brine pumps for the last time for a few weeks at least. An important announcement immediately after this.
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2: Today we focus on the Middlewich brine pump.
3: Well, we've come along to the Middlewich brine pump, hidden away at the back of the industrial estate down Brooks Lane. And with me is Mike. Tell me a little bit about this brine pump. What's it been used for?
4: The pump essentially started in 1889, following the first discovery of rock salt in Middlewich by a chap called George Murgatroyd. He was an engineer from Manchester who helped to build the Underton boat lift, bought a farm here, sunk a shaft, found the salt, the rock salt, and found the brine stream, set up a salt making factory here, and also set up a small chemical factory, which ultimately became ICI Middlewich on the canal near the King's Lock pub. The actual brine pump setup had to cease pumping in 1977. We hold open days. We are more than just the pumps. We take people through the whole of the history of Murgatroyds and salt in Middlewich from the Iron Age upwards.
3: What could people see when they come to the brine pump itself?
4: They will actually see the shaft and the pump house, with the various pumps and the various parts of the pumps that we've managed to get out from the bottom of the shafts. This is, we think, the last hand-dug shaft in Britain, probably in Europe, and certainly the one with its pumps in situ. As for everything else, the building is as it was when, in 1977, they ceased pumping, and the pump operator took off his coat, took off his boots and left, and we have his coat and boots on display.
3: When can people come and see all this?
4: We open April to September, one weekend each month, which we advertise. It's probably the only historic sort of monument in Middlewich which is left.
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0: And Murgatroyd's brine pumps are open this weekend, Saturday the 13th and Sunday the 14th of June, in Brooks Lane, Middlewich, from 12 noon till 3:30 p.m. Free entry, all welcome. Something quite special. Step back 400 years and witness the sights, sounds and smells of Cheshire's ancient salt industry. This weekend, we unveil something very special, our newly completed medieval salt hearth, built over recent weeks with the support of British Salt, Mantrico Landscapes, Mincrete and Morton Contractors. For the first time, we will fire the hearth with logs and demonstrate the dramatic process used to make salt in the 1600s, using natural brine supplied by our friends at British Salt. Watch as flames roar beneath the pan and discover how generations of local people produce the white gold that made Middlewich famous and lay the foundations of the Cheshire chemicals industry. The fire will be lit at 12 noon, salt making demonstrations throughout Sunday afternoon from 1:30 p.m. Explore Murgatroyd's restored brine pumps and hear the remarkable story of salt production in Middlewich. Don't miss this unique opportunity to see history brought back to life. So that's Murgatroyd's brine pumps, open this weekend, Saturday the 13th and Sunday the 14th of June, Brooks Lane, Middlewich, 12 noon till 3:30. Free entry and all are welcome. Something quite special.
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Yes, yes, I think that's a bit of a re-record. Against the rules, how did that one sneak in? Cliff Bennett and the Rebel Rousers. Anyway, this is 100% genuine. Roll.

0: Hello there. Hit and Miss, the theme from Jukebox Jory, of course, from the John Barry Orchestra, 1960.
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0: Nearly got me there. Tanita Tikaram, Twist in My Sobriety. Wonder what that means. Does she even know?

That's from the album Ancient Heart, Twist in My Sobriety by Talita Tikaram. Now, on Sunday at 6 o'clock, it's the last Cheshire Folk before the big weekend. What big weekend, you ask? Well, this one, of course.

Well, we've talked about it enough over the last few months. You must realise that it's Midsummer Middlewitch over the weekend of the 18th to the 21st of June. It's a revival of some of the old folk and boat festival spirit, the festival fringe, if you like. 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Go to Listen Again and search out Midsummer Middlewitch Towpath Tunes with Kevin Lever. He's got previews of practically all the bands that are playing over the Midsummer Middlewitch weekend in Middlewitch. He hasn't got all of them yet, but he will do before he's finished. Take a look at that, and it's broadcast live during the week, most days during the week. I'm not quite sure when it's on and when it isn't on. So take a look at the website, www.salttownsradio.online. And, of course, we'll be bringing you previews in the Cheshire Folk Show starting at 6 o'clock on Sunday. And then the following weekend, it's the big weekend. And what are we doing? I'll tell you what we're doing. It's all summed up in this hit from 1969. And it's simple. We're bringing on back the good times.

The Love Affair, bringing on back the good times from 1969. Well, somebody had to do it, and it didn't look like anybody else was going to do it, so we thought, we'll do it! At Salt Towns Radio, and me, and the Newton Brewery, and the King's Lock, and then, eventually, a flood tide of every venue in the town, determined to bring something very, very special back to Middlewich, Midsummer Middlewich, over the weekend of the 19th to the 21st of June. A quick please, sir, and then we'll go up to the hour with Matt Monroe.

Yes, Salt Towns Radio, coming to you from Middlewich in Cheshire, the home of Midsummer Middlewich. Now, chaps, this is how to end a love affair. It's no good getting over emotional. Just keep a stiff upper lip.

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The best of pop, rock, soul, easy listening, jazz, and much more. 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

when we grand couple at that last Wurzel dance. I wore brand new gaiters and me Cordy right pants. In your new Sunday dress, with your perfume smelling grand, we had our full

0: Silly People, Combine Harvester, a sort of variation on Brand New Key by Melanie, that was number one in 1976. Can you believe it?
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0: Not this weekend, but next weekend. And like Peter, Paul and Mary, we're gonna sing in the sunshine.

That was Shaggy, ever so slightly, and In the Summertime. I actually think I prefer that version to the Mungo Jerry one. It's got a little more in it, if you see what I mean. Oh, these chords. They mean a lot to so many people. As does this harmonica, because it's Billy Joel and a piano man.

0: Billy Joel and the Piano Man, one of those songs that everybody loves. Never hear anybody say they don't like that one, do you? 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
0: The station being Salt Towns Radio, coming to you from Middlewich in Cheshire. One of our two for the price of one offers coming up after this. Our number 5 from 75 from the Osmonds. The Proud.

That's a good one, isn't it? Number five in 1975, The Osmonds. Not to be confused with Donny and Marie Osmond, Donny Osmond, Marie Osmond, the Osmond brothers, the Osmond boys, and all the other variations of the Osmonds. That was The Osmonds. The proud one.

Yes, Music Memories on Salt Towns Radio. Don't forget we're also here on Sunday at 6 o'clock with Cheshire Folk. This Sunday will be the last Cheshire Folk show before the big weekend, Midsummer Middlewich. But now time for a two for the price of one offer. This time it's two songs with the same title.

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1: On Tuesday evening between 7 and 9, you get two for the price of one presenter. 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

Short and sweet. 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
1: You didn't, you know. 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That's Traffic from 1967. Hole in My Shoe. 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Now, a couple of train songs, starting with this one from The Weavers, my favourite recently discovered version of the Gandhi Dancer's Ball.

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0: At the Candy Dancer Hall.
2: Fabulous. The Gandhi Dancers Ball. The Weavers, and that's from 1951. Before I was born. But only just. Another train song from Willie Nelson.
3: Right.

0: I do love that. It does make you feel like you've been on a train journey, doesn't it? The city of New Orleans. And the city of New Orleans still runs, actually. It's not a thing of the past, still runs in some form anyway. You can find out more by Googling the city of New Orleans. Train.
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0: then what you need to do is to go out and enjoy yourself. With the help of the What's On Where programme this Friday at 6 o'clock, Stuart Green, that's me, will tell you all about the events going on in the South Cheshire area, from Middlewich in the north to Alsager in the south, to the west, Crewe and Nantwich, and to the east, Congleton, with Sandbach right in the middle. So tune in on Friday at 6 p.m. for the What's On Where programme here on Salt Towns Radio.
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2: Yes, that's What's On Where, every Friday at 6 o'clock with Stuart Green. He'll be telling you, no doubt, some of what's going on at Midsummer Middlewich. Impossible to cover the whole thing, but Kevin Lever is also having a go in a programme called Midsummer Middlewich Towpath Tunes, which can be heard most nights. Take a look at the schedule for details, find out when it's on. And there are going to be a couple of 2-hour shows next week in the run-up to the actual festival itself. I'm going to be at the Newton Brewery all weekend, and on Sunday we have the John McAteer Folk Stage, finally coming into its own after a couple of false starts, and featuring, among others, the Blue Yellows.

went to shoot the load. He saw Jim's mouth out in dough.

Tommy Steele from 1960. Would you believe that was the follow-up to Little White Bull? But perhaps it's a bit too cheerful for you. Perhaps you prefer this kind of thing.

0: The Smiths from 1984, Heaven Knows I'm Miserable Now. Good on you. I tell you what, though, that line struck a chord. In my life, why do I give time to people I'd much rather kick in the eye? Because it gets the festival put on.
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0: And that's it from Music Memories for this week. We're back on Sunday with the final Cheshire Folk before Midsummer Middlewich, and we'll be back here next Thursday with more Music Memories. 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

0: Hello, it's Todd Gordon here, extending a warm welcome to this new edition of Todd's Turntable, the show that comes with a rich brew of great singers and all that jazz, including Dick Hames.
1: I like the likes of you. I like the things you do.

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I like the likes of you. 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Looks like I like the light.

0: like, I like the like so. Looks like, I like the like so. Looks like, I like the likes of you.
1: From his album Moonbeams, that was Dick Haymes and I Like the Likes of You, one of many popular songs written by Edgar Yip Harburg, who was born in New York in 1896. He attended the Townsend Harris High School, where a lifelong friendship with Ira Gershwin blossomed, spurred by their shared passion for Gilbert and Sullivan. However, his working life didn't start as a songwriter. That turn of events came after he went bankrupt following the 1929 crash, which left him significantly in debt. He was determined to pay it back, and Ira Gershwin suggested he should start writing song lyrics, which led him to a stellar career, collaborating with the likes of Burton Lane, Harold Arlen, Arthur Schwartz, and Vernon Duke, with whom he wrote this next song, April in Paris, performed here by Rosemary Clooney.

Another Yip Harburg collaboration with Vernon Duke, What Is There to Say, from the album Sylvia Sims Sings. Next we have Frank Sinatra and his recording of that great Come and Get It Day, which he recorded in 1954 for an animated version of Finian's Rainbow. However, the project was never completed, but thankfully some of the recordings were.

Ella Fitzgerald's sublime reading of Then I'll Be Tired of You, which Harburg wrote with Arthur Schwartz in 1934. Arguably, Harburg's most successful and enduring musical partnership was with Harold Arlen. And here's the first of quite a few we'll be featuring in this programme, Down With Love, swung here by Bobby Darin.

A song with the unusual title of Here's to Your Illusions in Times Like These. And that interpretation came from Susanna McCorkle. Next on the turntable is Sarah Vaughan, and she's live at Mr. Kelly's nightclub in Chicago with If This Isn't Love.

0: Bing Crosby and Brother, Can You Spare a Dime, released in 1932. It's one of Harburg's earliest songs and was an anthem of the Great Depression and indicative of the social commentary in some of his lyrics. A lifelong socialist, he championed racial and gender equalities and was a sworn challenger of all tyranny against the people. But now we turn to something a little bit lighter, Buds Won't Bud, a track from one of Peggy Lee's last albums in celebration of Harold Arlen.
1: When your world goes to pieces overnight, something's wrong, very wrong. When you don't know your left shoe from your right, something's wrong.

Mel Torme's elegantly smooth version of Old Devil Moon, co-written with Burton Lane, as is this next lesser-known gem, Poor You, performed here by Maxine Sullivan. And just a reminder, you can access the playlist for the show at toddsturntable.com.

0: this meeting brings back memories. 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Her name was Lydia. I met her at the World's Fair in 1900, marked down from 1940. Ah, Lydia. She was the most glorious creature under the sun.
1: Thais! 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

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Lydia, oh Lydia, that encyclopedia. Oh Lydia, the queen of tattoo. 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

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For 2 bits she will do a mazurka in jazz, with a view of

Just a little classic by Mendel, Picasso. Here is Captain Spaulding exploring the Amazon. Here's Godiva, but with her pajamas on. La, la, la, la. Whalen unveiling the Trilon. Over on the west coast we have Treasure Island. Here's Nijinsky a doing the rumba. Here's her social security.

Groucho Marx, who else? Ably demonstrating Harburg's quick-wittedness with that classic number, Lydia the Tattooed Lady, a highlight of the 1939 Marx Brothers movie, At the Circus. Harburg wrote it with Harold Arlen, and in fact all the songs from now on in the programme are by that amazing musical duo. Something a little gentler now, Dinah Shore and Moaning in the Morning.

Carmen McRae and Last Night When We Were Young, which veteran composer Alec Wilder claimed was, quote, a most remarkable and beautiful song. It certainly is. One of Harburg's bigger hits was originally entitled If You Believed in Me, but it became a major success as It's Only a Paper Moon. And to sing it, we have Nat King Cole.

parade. Without your love, it's a melody played on a penny arcade. It's the Barnum and Bailey world.

Happiness is a Thing Called Joe. Such a beautiful song, and beautifully sung there by Carol Kidd. When it comes to Yip Harburg's contribution to the Great American Songbook, there's one composition we just can't leave out. One of the most popular songs of all time, and perhaps the crowning glory of Harburg's musical legacy, Over the Rainbow. I was tempted to feature Judy Garland's definitive recording, but this is Harry Nilsson's rendition, featuring a typically lush string arrangement by Gordon Jenkins.

0: 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That song, all about Kayleigh. 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

0: together with this one, John Cucamel and Company. It's called ROCK in the USA. Rock in the USA. The people was not just awake.
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0: This one from Leo Sayer, it's called Orchard Road. It's a brilliant song. It was released back in 83, February of 83, and it was his tenth album, and ten albums he's done it. Yeah. Have you ever been in love? That was the title of the song. Let's go with this one. It's called Orchard Road from Leo.
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